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2: From the Capital Radio Newsroom, good morning. I'm James Wybrow. One Nation has declared victory in WA's Secret Harbour by-election, ending four decades of Labor reign in the electorate. It's the minor party's first seat in the state's lower house. Former Nationals leader and federal MP David Littleproud has told Today it should be ringing alarm bells for the Prime Minister.
3: Not even $6 billion worth of GST to WA could save Western Australian Labor. And Anthony Albanese is the one that's sending them broke. So this is a big message. And while One Nation is the wrecking ball to bring down Albanese, I don't know whether they're the ones to rebuild the country.
2: Overseas, one of the 41 Australians missing following the Nepalese floods has been identified as Bharat Mangawong, as the death toll climbs past 675. The Sydney man was on a pilgrimage through the region when the disaster struck his trekking route. He remains unaccounted for, and his wife and relatives are now in Kathmandu, desperately searching for answers. His brother-in-law, Nera, says he is very loved.
4: Very loving person, has two little kids in Sydney, and was doing very well in his life, and very religious person, he was a very good human being.
2: Back home, more than 10,000 Australians with advanced or metastatic cancers will gain subsidised access to a new immunotherapy drug. Under a PBS expansion, eligible patients will pay a maximum of $25 per infusion of Keytruda from next month, treating a variety of cancers. Medical oncologist Jenny Liu says it gives professionals greater discretion when prescribing life-saving treatments.
5: The clinician and patients together can make an informed decision whether immunotherapy is a suitable treatment, and if it is, it no longer costs patients significantly amounts of money. Really opens up the ability for us to equitably prescribe Keytruda.
2: And Ukraine's capital is under another attack as Russian forces unleash a wave of drone strikes. A strike on an ammunition depot in the village of Mylar sparked a major detonation, killing 37 people and injuring dozens more. The unbeaten start for new Wallabies coach Les Kiss has continued, with Australia beating Argentina 27-21 this morning. Meanwhile, the Roosters are officially out of the minor premiership race and will miss out on a home final in week one of the postseason after falling to the Dolphins 26-12. Coach Trent Robinson says after a good start, they couldn't get back on top.
6: Started well, thought we won field position. We created opportunities and then, we were really poor on end of sets, both in attack and defence.
2: Wins also for the Cowboys and South Sydney. In the AFL, Carlton has booked an appointment with Geelong on Friday night after beating Melbourne in last night's wildcard clash, and the Boomers take on Jordan tonight in a World Cup qualifier in Manila. That's the latest from the Capital Radio Newsroom.
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7: Nice sunny day today, top of 19, overnight low tonight of 4. Sunny tomorrow, top of 20. Sunny for Tuesday, top of 19, and partly cloudy for Wednesday, top of 19. Headed for a top today for Goulburn 19, Crookwell 18, and a top today in Canberra of 21.
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Banksy, take your thought. Billy Idol, Shop It on the Way. Back tomorrow, a chance to see either Duran Duran live in London or Bryan Adams in Paris.

0: Forever Classic GNFM 107.7, screaming for more of the Rebel Yell that is Billy Idol. I might add Rebel Yell was bourbon. Bourbon it was. Nice sunny day today. Top of 19, overnight low tonight of 4. Sunny tomorrow, top of 20. Sunny Tuesday, top of 19. And partly cloudy for Wednesday, top of 19. Back tomorrow, that chance to see either Duran Duran live in London or Bryan Adams in Paris. It's a choice. And it's with thanks to GoPro Power Pumps and Sheds, helping locals tackle the big jobs with the right gear, advice and service. It is back tomorrow. 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
14: From the Capital Radio Newsroom, good morning. I'm James Wybrow.
2: The number of Australians unaccounted for following the devastating natural disaster in Nepal has risen to 42. Australian consular officials have safely located tourist Cara Severino and transported her to the embassy in Kathmandu. 12 Australian response personnel are now on the ground to assist with humanitarian assessments, logistics and communications as the death toll in the region edges closer to 700. Assistant Foreign Affairs Minister Matthew Thistlethwaite says although the death toll is rising rapidly, there is still hope.
4: 6,633 people have been rescued, including 261 foreigners. We haven't given up hope, given that those figures rise every day. Yesterday it was 121. A lot of the telecommunications infrastructure was down, and when these rescue teams actually got into the region, they started finding people, which was fantastic.
2: Closer to home, One Nation's historic victory in Western Australia has delivered a major political blow to Labor. The minor party claimed its first ever lower house seat in WA after securing a major swing in the state electorate of Secret Harbour. Meanwhile, One Nation leader Pauline Hanson and politician Barnaby Joyce have begun a three-day tour of Victoria, trying to secure support ahead of the November state election. Barnaby Joyce struggled to escape tough questions about the party's immigration policy in an interview with News 24.
14: So you're not giving me a permanent migration number?
15: No, I'm not, because it's dependent on other factors that make up the norm. We have gone out and made a clear statement.
14: Will it be lower, Barnaby Joyce? Will permanent migration annual intake under One Nation be lower than under Labor?
15: We have a policy on the net overseas migration. Now, I would suggest very, very strongly that it would be.
2: Also making news, tens of thousands of runners have taken to the streets of Sydney for the Sydney Marathon, and there's warning soaring costs and softer consumer demand will continue to impact Australia's theatre scene. An angry West Tigers coach, Benji Marshall, has unleashed on the officiating in his side's 24-10 loss to the Cowboys in Townsville. Marshall has pointed to several calls against his side and says he'll be seeking answers from the head office.
16: From our point of view, when you're at this part of the table, that's probably what happens, but doesn't make it right, we'll be sending in a few questions and asking for a please explain, but that's irrelevant. But what I am proud of is that the guys, no matter what, kept fighting for the whole night.
2: Meantime, Sam Walker has been ruled out for the rest of the season in a major blow to the Sydney Roosters' premiership hopes. In AFL, a resurgent Carlton is through to the finals after an epic wildcard win against Melbourne 74-55. And the Wallabies have held on to beat Argentina 27-21, continuing a strong start for new coach Les Kiss. Meantime, South Africa held off New Zealand 33-26. That's the latest from the Capital Radio Newsroom.
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0: A nice sunny day today, top of 19, overnight low tonight, a 4. Sunny tomorrow, top of 20. Sunny for Tuesday, top of 19, and partly cloudy for Wednesday, top of 19. Headed for a top today for Goulburn 19, Crookwell 18, and a top today in Canberra of 21.
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My name's Banksy. Hello. Somebody had to be for a Sunday morning, and I thought, oh, I'll do it. We've got Ice House Prince on the way. Don't forget, back tomorrow, your chance to see either Duran Duran live in London or Bryan Adams in Paris. You get to choose. But right now, Starship GMFM.

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follow the classic GNFM one, is 7.7. That is Prince when Doves Cry on a nice sunny day today. Top of 19 overnight, low tonight of 4. Sunny tomorrow, top of 20. More blue skies for Tuesday, top of 19. And partly cloudy the same Wednesday in a top of 19. It is back tomorrow. Chance to see Duran Duran live in London or Bryan Adams in Paris. And it's with thanks to GoPro Power Pumps and Shed. So when you hear the key to call back tomorrow, you give us a ring. Pop you on the standby list. Coming up, Split Ends, GNFM.

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1: New South Wales local Goulburn Woman of the Year in 2025, Henny, is a candidate for this year's Lilac City Queen competition as part of the 2026 Lilac City Festival. 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

0: for the classic GNFM 107.7. That's Travelling Wilburys. That's my lot too. Happy days to you. My work and my friends is done. Back and next hour. And back tomorrow, of course, chance to see the Duran Duran live in London or Bryan Adams in Paris. Also, we're back at though next hour. There's... and Faith Hill, GNFM. Have a goodie. Don't forget to write.
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7: From the Capital Radio Newsroom, good afternoon. I'm James Wybrow. Labor is facing a political fallout after losing the safe West Australian seat of Secret Harbour to One Nation in a historic by-election upset. The state parliament electorate has been held by Labor for decades, with the preference swing putting MPs across the country on notice. It's the first time the minor party has secured a seat in WA's lower house. Federal One Nation MP Barnaby Joyce has told News 24 Australia's political landscape has changed.
8: How One Nation is seen and the product that One Nation delivers and the outcome that One Nation gets. Absolute credit to Pauline Hanson has dynamically changed. People have made a decision. They want a more dynamic political market. They want more competition. We're playing a good game and we're going to continue to make sure that we improve.
7: Briefly overseas, Australia has bolstered its crisis response team in Nepal as the number of missing Australians rises to 42. A multi-agency team of 12 specialist personnel is now assisting local authorities in the wake of devastating flash flooding. Back home, Energy Minister Chris Bowen insists data centres will not add 1 cent to household power bills provided they stick with the Albanese government plan. The federal government wants to force AI data centres to generate their own renewable energy to help take pressure off the electricity grid. Opposition leader Angus Taylor says Mr. Bowen has got it wrong.
9: The fact that he's restricting to renewables any supply of electricity for new data centres is insane. I mean, this is nuts. But that's what we've come to expect from Chris Bowen.
7: And some of country music's biggest names have come together to pay tribute to Dolly Parton. The legendary singer passed away this week at the age of 80. She made her debut on the national stage at the Grand Ole Opry in 1959, with the Nashville Institution holding a special tribute today. Opry Vice President Dan Rogers says it's been a difficult week.
10: In spite of Dolly having lived an incredibly full, long life, I think all of us are finding it very difficult to say goodbye for now to Miss Dolly.
7: Novak Djokovic says it's a dream to be playing in his 20th US Open this week. The 24-time Grand Slam winner says it's a special milestone.
11: Longevity was always one of the goals when I was younger, you know, trying to have long career, trying to have more shots at Grand Slams and stay healthy long enough so that I can, you know, perform for as many years as possible.
7: In the NRL, the Roosters have been dealt a major premiership blow, with halfback Sam Walker ruled out of their finals campaign with a syndesmosis injury. He suffered the blow in last night's loss to the Dolphins. In the AFL, Carlton has beaten Melbourne in the wildcard round to progress to the finals, and the Wallabies have proven too good for Argentina, winning this morning's test 27-21. That's the latest from the Capital Radio Newsroom.
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12: Sunny conditions expected throughout the remainder of your Sunday afternoon. We're down to an overnight low of 4 degrees tonight. Chance of some fog tomorrow morning. Should be burning off though, leading into a sunny day with a max of 20 degrees. Another sunny one on the way Tuesday, heading for a high of 19. Slight chance of a morning shower Wednesday, a top of 19 there as well.
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0: heading towards an overnight low of 4 tonight. Expecting some morning fog tomorrow. Should be burning off to a sunny day, a top of 20 degrees. Forever Classic GNFM, it is Macca with you, getting you through a Sunday afternoon, wrapping up another 30-minute music marathon. Make sure you're tuning in tomorrow morning to the local breakfast show because Craig Pritchard is going to give you more chances to get your name on the standby list for our latest superstar experience. They become pretty legendary over the years, sending you to places like LA, New York City, Paris and Chicago, most recently to see the legendary Eric Clapton. Well, we've got two great concerts in two amazing locations up for grabs, but you don't get both. You have to choose which one, Bryan Adams in Paris or Duran Duran in London. It continues tomorrow. 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

0: Seek GNFM nearing 1 o'clock. Another 30-minute music marathon on the way in minutes. Her Majesty Queen. You see it's dead. Along with Annie Lennox and Al Green, kicking things off for us in minutes. Put a little love
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am giving you the chance to jet set to Europe this spring to see either Bryan Adams in Paris or Duran Duran in London. 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

0: 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That's exactly what we're giving you the chance to do. Six celebs, each one forming the phrase, I love GNFM. 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I think we're up over 1,100 bucks at the moment, which is a very nice amount of cash to have. Celebrity Voices, back tomorrow after 8 in the local breakfast with Craig Pritchard, thanks to the Goulburn Workers Club. 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

0: another 30-minute music marathon in minutes. Tom Cochrane. Did you know there's actually a highway called Tom Cochrane's Life as a Highway? It's in Canada. Go check it out. Should have a highway named after him, this bloke as well. John Farnham is on the way in minutes.
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0: 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Or would you like to see the best thing out of Canada since maple syrup, Mr. Bryan Adams, perform at Zenith La Valette in Paris this December? It is a beguiling choice that I do not envy you making, Goulburn. So make sure you pick right. Well, I suppose there is no wrong answer, is there? It continues tomorrow, our Choose Your Own Superstar Experience, thanks to GoPro Power Pumps and Sheds, helping locals tackle the big jobs with the right gear, advice and service. 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

0: 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It is Macca with you, wrapping up a 30-minute music marathon, expecting to get down to an overnight low of 4 tonight. Bit of morning fog possibly on the way tomorrow. Should be burning off though, leading into a sunny day across the tablelands. A max of 20 degrees expected. Another sunny one on the way Tuesday with a top of 19. 19 also expected Wednesday. May see slight chance of a morning shower come our way. A look inside our events calendar on the way in minutes, plus Clarence Clemens and Jackson Brown. Plus, we'll get a bit extreme next here. 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

0: heading towards an overnight low of 4 tonight. Expecting some morning fog tomorrow. Should be burning off to a sunny day, a top of 20 degrees. Forever Classic GNFM, it is Macca with you, getting you through a Sunday afternoon, wrapping up another 30-minute music marathon. Make sure you're tuning in tomorrow morning to the local breakfast show because Craig Pritchard is going to give you more chances to get your name on the standby list for our latest superstar experience. They've become pretty legendary over the years, sending you to places like LA, New York City, Paris and Chicago, most recently to see the legendary Eric Clapton. Well, we've got two great concerts in two amazing locations up for grabs, but you don't get both. You have to choose which one, Bryan Adams in Paris or Duran Duran in London. It continues tomorrow thanks to GoldPro Power Pumps and Sheds, helping locals tackle the big jobs with the right gear, advice and service on Forever Classic, GNFM.
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Thanks to GoPro Power and Pumps and Sheds on Forever Classic GNFM. 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

0: 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I think we're up over 1,100 bucks at the moment, which is a very nice amount of cash to have. Celebrity Voices, back tomorrow after 8 in the local breakfast with Craig Pritchard, thanks to the Goulburn Workers Club. 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

0: Me, don't worry though, more Forever Classic favourites coming your way after 6 o'clock in a 30-minute music marathon. Can we talk it over in bed? Grayson Hugh and Ice House on the way. Enjoy the rest of your Sunday. I'll catch you when I catch you next, Golden.
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6: From the Capital Radio Newsroom, good morning. I'm Tia Priest-Willamott. Relatives of missing Australians are heading to Nepal to search for their loved ones as the search for 42 Aussies continues following the flooding disaster. Nelson Scott reports.
7: Western Sydney man Bharat Bangwani was hiking on a Hindu pilgrimage when an avalanche of mud, water and debris tore through the Nepal-Tibet border. He remains one of the 42 Australians still unaccounted for, and his wife and family have come here looking for him. Feeling helpless, they've hung a picture of Mr. Mangwani outside a Kathmandu hospital, hoping to hear something soon. As recovery efforts escalate, the federal government has committed an additional $3 million in aid. The announcement follows the arrival of 12 Australian response personnel who are now working on the ground. In some good news, 26-year-old Cara Severino has become the first known Australian to survive the floods and is expected to return home soon.
6: Prime Minister Anthony Albanese is warning against a vote for hard-right populism following One Nation's historic win in the Secret Harbour by-election in Western Australia. Speaking at Labor's state conference in Brisbane, he told the party faithful parties like One Nation have no serious answers to problems. He's accused the minor party of peddling misinformation and sowing division.
8: This is a crucial time for our movement because across the world, hard-right populists are on the march, peddling politics that is dangerous, divisive, and downright dishonest.
6: The latest News Poll and Redbridge survey both show core support for Labor on 29%. One Nation has 30% of the primary vote in News Poll and 28% in Redbridge. Iceland has voted against resuming talks on rejoining the European Union 13 years after they broke off. According to the BBC, public broadcaster RUV reported that 52.8% of voters had rejected the government's proposal, with 47.2% backing it. The Prime Minister had promised to hold a referendum by 2027, but brought it forward because of international tensions. And one person has been killed and five others injured in a shooting at a rave in northern Switzerland. The victim is a 22-year-old woman. The gunman remains on the run and is yet to be identified. The New Zealand Warriors have moved into pole position for the NRL Minor Premiership with a 46-32 victory over Newcastle. Meanwhile, the Eels have upset the Sharks 38 points to 18, derailing Cronulla's hunt for a top four finish. Parramatta coach Jason Ryles says it was pleasing to see his players execute their opportunities.
9: Paul Giddy set the tone with getting to the right part of the field, which we planned to do, and he obviously got a bit of joy there early and set the tone for us. So you plan to start like that every week and you hope that it goes like that.
6: And the Australian Bombers have beaten Jordan 126-93 in the second round of World Cup qualifying. And that's the latest news update from the Capital Radio Newsroom. I'm Tia Priest-Willamott.
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10: sunny and 21 today. Tomorrow, windy, sunny and 19. Wednesday, windy, partly cloudy and 20. And Thursday, a shower to windy and 16. Goulburn on top of 21 today, currently 0. Crookwell on top of 19, currently 0. And Canberra expecting 21 at the moment, 2 degrees.
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Forever Classic, GNFM 107.7, the local breakfast show with Craig Pritchard. Thanks to Goulburn Country Motors, Ice House and My Obsession, 23 to 6. Good morning and welcome to Monday. Hope you had a great weekend. Coming up this morning, Tom Cruise and Anne Hathaway apparently are firing up for Days of Thunder 2. Looking forward to that. An Aussie boxing legend, Tony Mundine, has died at the age of 75. Adelaide's Magpie Man reveals his anti-swoop superpower. So listen out for that as we head towards spring. The US startup has targeted Australian miners in a race for the 20 quadrillion dollar moon resource. And Paul Kelly's returned to King's Cross after 30 years to do a special gig. They're just some of the stories that we'll check out after 6 this morning. Of course, got plenty to give away when we do, once again, Dead or Alive after 7 o'clock. GNFM Celebrity Voices after 8. And, of course, after 6, we'll give you a cue to call and you could go on our standby list if you aren't already to have a chance to see Duran Duran live in London or Bryan Adams live in Paris. Good luck to you. 22 to 6, Forever Classic, GNFM.

0: Into the second week of giving you a chance to choose your adventure for a classic DNFM. 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The Duran Duran show will be at London's O2 Arena Saturday, 31st of October, and Bryan Adams at Zenith Paris on the 3rd of December. 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
0: 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Sunny and 21 today. Tomorrow, windy, sunny and 19. Wednesday, windy, partly cloudy and 20. And Thursday, a shower or two, windy and 16. Goulburn on top of 21 today, currently 0. Crookwell on top of 19, currently 0. In Canberra, expecting 21 at the moment on 2 degrees. 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

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It's the classic breakfast thanks to Goulburn Country Motors, Goulburn's home of Toyota. 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Time to press the rewind button. Back to 1957, Federation of Malaysia gained independence in 1991. Uzbekistan declared its independence from the Soviet Union. 1994, Russian troops left Estonia 3 years after Estonia declared independence from the Soviet Union. 1997, Princess of Wales Diana died in a car crash. And in 1998, North Korea announced the launch of its first satellite. It all happened on this day down through the years for the 31st of August. 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

0: Forever Classic, D&FM, the classic breakfast, thanks to Goulburn Country Motors, the new place for Geely here in Goulburn, and the Bengals, Eternal Flame. It's 5 to 6. Coming up after 6 this morning, we'll kick off this morning's morning queue, and today is the last day of winter. Tomorrow we say hello to spring as we reflect back on winter. What's your favourite thing about winter? What's your favourite thing about winter? Give me a call and let me know, 4822 1368, or you can go to our GNFM Facebook and give us the message there. Coming up after 6 o'clock, we'll give you a chance to win lots of stuff when we've got celebrity voices, dead or alive, and of course your chance to pick from Bryan Adams live in Paris or Duran Duran live in London. 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
2: The motorway is moving well through Goulburn. No hold-ups in either direction in between Sydney Road and Hume Street off-ramp. And the Sydney Road off-ramp are looking clear also from the highway right into the intersection of Union Street. Just look out for some roadwork signs near the McDonald's at Common Street. 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I'm Jase Flaxman with the latest traffic on Forever Classic GNFM 107.7.
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4: From the Capital Radio Newsroom, good morning. I'm Tia Priest-Willamott. More than 280 foreign nationals have now been rescued or located in Nepal, 5 days since the region near Tibet was devastated by flash flooding. Hundreds of others, including 42 Australians, remain unaccounted for, and the death toll has climbed close to 800. Nepal's Prime Minister says rescue efforts are intensifying for those trapped in tunnels at a hydropower site. This man says families are struggling to get information about their loved ones there.
5: There's no information on how many people are still alive there or what state they are in. There is no credible information. All they tell us is that rescue is continuing.
4: That translation courtesy of the BBC. Meanwhile, Australia will send an extra $3 million in aid to Nepal. Much of the funding will go towards emergency hygiene kits and solar lighting solutions. The Australian Air Force will also deliver the new assistance over the coming days. Two new opinion polls show similar support for One Nation and Labor nationally amid the fallout from the Secret Harbour by-election in Western Australia. News Poll and Redbridge both have Labor with a national primary vote of 29%. News Poll gives One Nation the edge with primary support at 30%, while Redbridge has the Pauline Hanson-led party on 28%. Political consultant and commentator Terry Barnes says the result in WA shows that Labor voters are also willing to use the minor party to express their concerns. Meanwhile, the Prime Minister will attend a summit of Pacific nations despite several other key leaders pulling out. Anthony Albanese will fly out today to attend the Pacific Islands Forum, saying Australia has a duty to help the region thrive. Also making news this morning, motor neuron disease will soon be a legally reportable condition in New South Wales. Doctors will need to notify health authorities when they make a diagnosis. And officials in Canada have installed a new large sign saying Lake Ontario now and always in response to an order by the US president seeking to change its name to Lake America. Round 26 of the NRL has wrapped up with the Parramatta Eels stunning the Cronulla Sharks 38-18. The result takes a top four finish off the table for the Sharks and leaves them with three losses from their past four games heading into the final round. Earlier, the Warriors beat the Knights 46-32. In the NRLW, the Dragons beat the Warriors 22-18. The Broncos thumped the Eels and the Tigers are leading the Cowboys. A tough start for the Aussies on day one at the US Open, with Adam Walton and Talia Gibson losing their opening round matches. And in the EPL, Manchester United has come from behind to beat Ipswich Town 5-2. Chelsea, meanwhile, has defeated Brighton 4-3. And that's the latest news update from the Capital Radio Newsroom. I'm Tia Priest-Willamott.
6: Continuing with GNFM local news, thanks to John Douglas Priceline Pharmacy. I'm James Wybrow. There'll be upgrades for safer roads across the region after a commitment from the federal government. More than $850,000 has been given for safety upgrades for nearly 400 metres of the Brayton Road in Maroolan. It'll see curve alignment markers, sealed shoulders, new signage and new and improved barriers. The Goulburn-Mulberry Council has welcomed the funding to help address the busy traffic route. The Goulburn Lilac Festival is just around the corner, where the 2026 Sovereign will be crowned. As part of the program, candidates fundraise across a number of events. Candidate Henny Pearson says it all goes back to the Goulburn community.
7: So every event, every effort and every dollar raised has a purpose. It's a wonderful way for us as a candidate to contribute to the community.
6: The program includes raffle tickets, a barbecue in Rotary Park and a show by the Goulburn Country Music Association. And Legacy Week has gotten underway, as has their annual fundraising efforts. There'll be plenty of pins and merchandise available to buy from Goulburn shopping centres, as well as a fundraising pub crawl on Friday. Goulburn Legacy Assistant Secretary Jean Lloyd is thankful for the community's generosity.
8: I think it's really, really important that we say thank you to the community of Goulburn, to the service clubs. We get no help from the government at all. There's no income from the government. It's all on public donation, and we have some very generous donations from some of the people in our community.
6: Legacy Week began on Sunday and runs until Saturday, September 5th. Goulburn City Bulldogs have booked their spot in the finals with a dominant 32-16 victory over the West Belconnen Warriors. Mitch Cornish walked out to a guard of honour in what was his final home match before he retires at the end of the season. It's the first time the Bulldogs have made finals since 2019. They take on the Belconnen Sharks in the minor semi-final at New South Wales Rugby League HQ on Sunday at 3:15. That's the latest GNFM local news. 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I'm James Wybrow.
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6: The cheapest unleaded 91 today in Goulburn is at the Metro at Braidwood Road. It's $1.93. The cheapest diesel in the region is also at the Metro at Braidwood Road. It's selling for $2.43.
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10: Sunny and 21 today. Tomorrow, windy, sunny and 19. Wednesday, windy, partly cloudy and 20. And Thursday, a shower or two, windy and 16. Goulburn atop of 21 today, currently 0. Crookwell atop of 19, currently 0. And Canberra expecting 21 at the moment, 2 degrees.
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Nova Classic DNFM. It's the Classic Breakfast thanks to Golan Country Motors. 11 past 6 and the home of MG, which is, of course, the home of hybrid and EVs. They certainly know what they're talking about when it comes to them. So go check them out with a local team who you can know and trust. It's 11 past 6. Tito, we'll check out the morning queue for this morning. And winter comes to the end at the end of today. Looking back at the winter that's just gone, what's your favourite thing about winter? And Paul says, the footy season. Well, yeah, most of the footy season does land in winter, doesn't it? Of course, the finals are in the start of spring, but yeah, you've got to get there first and you've got to do that during winter. Robin says, being able to get cosy in front of the fire. Oh, yeah. Sean says, my doona. If I get up in the morning on the weekend, it's too cold. My doona and me stay together for at least a couple of hours. Like that one. And Glenn says, lots of hot chockey and, well, occasionally marshmallow on top, but not all the time. Yeah, hot chocolate certainly does go well during winter time, doesn't it? And yes, you've made me feel all wintry. But we'll do the same tomorrow for spring as we get into a brand new season. But today, what was your favourite thing looking back at this winter? 4822 1368. We'll go to our GNFN Facebook page. It's 12 past 6. Forever Classic GNFN.

The classic DNFM. It's the classic breakfast. Thanks to Goulburn Country Motors, your Goulburn home for Nissan and Suzuki. It's 16 past six. Rover Classic DNFM. Hey, Australian boxing great Tony Mundine has died at the age of 75 after suffering a heart attack. He passed away in hospital, surrounded by family, according to Code Sports. And apparently Mundine, who fought for a world title in 1974, was surrounded by members of his family as he died. Mundine was one of Australia's most decorated fighters, the only Australian to contest world titles across four weight divisions. He fought for the WA middleweight title in 1974 and finished his career with 80 wins, 16 losses and 64 knockouts. He was also, of course, the father of world champion Anthony Mundine, often seen in his son's corner during major fights. And Anthony, currently overseas, is flying home after posting a heartbreaking tribute saying that he was broken, going to miss you, Tonza. And beyond boxing, Tony was a

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12: Forever Classic GNFM, it's 22 past 6, sunny and 21 today. Tomorrow, windy, sunny and 19. Wednesday, windy, partly cloudy and 20. And Thursday, a shower to windy and 16. Goulburn on top of 21 today, currently 0. Crookwell on top of 19, currently 0. Canberra expecting 21 at the moment on 2 degrees. 22 past 6, Forever Classic GNFM.

0: Forever Classic, Dan and Ham. It's the Classic Breakfast, thanks to Goldman Country Martyrs, David Bowie and China Girl. 26 past 6. Hey, Dan and Ham Celebrity Voices coming up after 8 o'clock. Your chance to win $1,120. Just two voices remain. One's an action star and one has more than 100 movies and is no longer alive. All right, have a listen. Who could they be? That's up to you after 8 o'clock this morning, if you can get those two. And then get the rest of the voices and put them in order. And the rest of those voices include Sean Hayes, Gillian Anderson, Kaley Kiyoko, and also Piers Morgan, okay? They're the other voices. You can put them all in order and be the first one to do so. That jackpot's all yours, $1,120. Well, thanks to Goldman Workers Club, amazing variety of $14 lunch deals every weekday. We'll do that just after 8.
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2: The Hume Highway moving well in both directions through Goulburn from Sydney Road to the Hume Street off-ramp. The Hume Street off-ramp, no problems in either direction past the Big Merino, and it's all good in the CBD in Auburn Street. Things looking clear in both directions in between Clinton Street and Clifford Street. 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I'm Jace Flaxman, the latest traffic on Forever Classic GNFM 107.7.
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13: From the Capital Radio Newsroom, good morning. I'm Tia Priest-Willamott.
6: More than 280 foreign nationals have now been rescued or located in Nepal, 5 days since the region near Tibet was devastated by flash flooding. Hundreds of others, including 42 Australians, remain unaccounted for, and the death toll has climbed close to 800. Nepal's Prime Minister says rescue efforts are intensifying for those trapped in tunnels at a hydropower site. This man says families are struggling to get information about their loved ones there.
11: There's no information on how many people are still alive there or what state they are in. There is no credible information. All they tell us is that rescue is continuing.
6: That translation courtesy of the BBC. Meanwhile, Australia will send an extra $3 million in aid to Nepal. Much of the funding will go towards emergency hygiene kits and solar lighting solutions. The Australian Air Force will also deliver the new assistance over the coming days. Two new opinion polls show similar support for One Nation and Labor nationally amid the fallout from the Secret Harbour by-election in Western Australia. News Poll and Redbridge both have Labor with a national primary vote of 29%. News Poll gives One Nation the edge with primary support at 30%, while Redbridge has the Pauline Hanson-led party on 28%. Political consultant and commentator Terry Barnes says the result in WA shows that Labor voters are also willing to use the minor party to express their concerns. Meanwhile, the Prime Minister will attend a summit of Pacific nations despite several other key leaders pulling out. Anthony Albanese will fly out today to attend the Pacific Islands Forum, saying Australia has a duty to help the region thrive. Also making news this morning, motor neuron disease will soon be a legally reportable condition in New South Wales. Doctors will need to notify health authorities when they make a diagnosis. And officials in Canada have installed a new large sign saying Lake Ontario now and always in response to an order by the US president seeking to change its name to Lake America. Round 26 of the NRL has wrapped up with the Parramatta Eels stunning the Cronulla Sharks 38-18. The result takes a top four finish off the table for the Sharks and leaves them with three losses from their past four games heading into the final round. Earlier, the Warriors beat the Knights 46-32. In the NRLW, the Dragons beat the Warriors 22-18. The Broncos thumped the Eels and the Tigers are leading the Cowboys. A tough start for the Aussies on day one at the US Open, with Adam Walton and Talia Gibson losing their opening round matches. And in the EPL, Manchester United has come from behind to beat Ipswich Town 5-2. Chelsea, meanwhile, has defeated Brighton 4-3. And that's the latest news update from the Capital Radio newsroom. I'm Tia Priest-Willamott.
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13: The cheapest unleaded 91 today in Goulburn is at the Metro at Braidwood Road. It's $1.93. The cheapest diesel in the region is also at the Metro at Braidwood Road. It's selling for $2.43.
1: GNFM Goulburn local weather. 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
0: Sunny and 21 today. Tomorrow, windy, sunny and 19. Wednesday, windy, partly cloudy and 20. And Thursday, a shower or two, windy and 16. Goulburn atop of 21 today, currently 0. Crookwell atop of 19, currently 0. And Canberra expecting 21 at the moment, 2 degrees.
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Forever Classic, Dan and Fam. It's the Classic Breakfast thanks to Goulburn Country Motors and the new home of Geely here on the Southern Tablelands. Dragon and Young Years. It's 21 to 7. Tyler, we'll check out this morning's morning queue. And the question for this morning is, today is the last day of winter. What was your favourite thing about winter this year as you take a look back? And Glenna says, snuggling into my electric blanket on my bed of a night or even on some of those freezing days. Yeah, it's hard to get out, isn't it? And Lisa says, not as many frosts that we had a very mild winter and bring on the spring sunshine. So she's looking forward to spring. What about you? What's the one thing that you enjoyed the most about winter looking back? Call me on 4822 1368 or go to our GNFM Facebook page. It's 21 to 7. 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

0: Forever Classic, Jay and Nathan. It's the Classic Breakfast thanks to Goulburn Country Motors, Goulburn's home of Geely. Hey, nearly four decades after the original Days of Thunder, Tom Cruise is officially returning to the racetrack and he's bringing Anne Hathaway with him. She's in everything at the moment. In a playful social media video filmed at Daytona International Speedway, Cruise, 64, announced the sequel and calls Hathaway in for backup. Annie, it looks as though it's on to me. And Hathaway, at 43, has popped into frame wearing a white cowboy hat, declaring, "That looks on to me." And the pair lean against a neon race car emblazoned with Days of Thunder 2, Summer 2028, joking about what comes next before Hathaway, who's pregnant with her third child, suggested that she'll have a baby and then make this movie. Cruise agrees, so it's on. And the original 1990 movie starred Cruise, Nicole Kidman, Kerry Elwes and Randy Quaid, and also Robert Duvall, and grossed over $157 million, which was big for 1990 standards. So it's another one of those huge action films for Tom Cruise, and he's announcing a sequel 38 years later, and it proves one thing: this man doesn't believe in speed limits, especially when it comes to movie timelines. It took him, what, 33 odd years to do the sequel to Top Gun? Of course, he's going to be a lot quicker with that one, because apparently the next Top Gun sequel is going to be made after this one, so good luck to him. Forever Classic, GNFM.
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1: Forever Classic DNFM, it's 11 to 7. Sunny, 21 today. Tomorrow, windy, sunny and 19. Wednesday, windy, partly cloudy, 20. And Thursday, a shower or 2, windy and 16. Goulburn on top of 21 today, currently minus 1. Crookwell on top of 19, currently minus 1. Canberra expecting 21 at the moment on 2 degrees. 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

0: 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It's the classic breakfast thanks to Golan Country Motors, home of Toyota, Nissan, Suzuki, MG, and now Geely. Eurythmics there, and here comes the rain again. Coming up after 7, your chance to play Dead or Alive and win a $50 gift voucher from Golan Soldiers Club.
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2: Your travel times on the Hume Highway and southbound, you'll make it from Goulburn to Yass in just under 1 hour. Northbound from Goulburn to the Illawarra Highway Junction via the Hume Highway, 35 minutes. Through Maroolan on the Hume Highway in either direction, just look out for the roadwork zones down to 80 k's in both directions at the BP service station. 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I'm Jace Flaxman. Latest traffic on Forever Classic GNFM 107.7.
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8: From the Capital Radio Newsroom, good morning, I'm Tia Priest-Willamott. The death toll from the Nepal flood disaster is nearing 800, with thousands of people still unaccounted for. 42 Australians are among those missing. More than 280 foreign nationals have been rescued or located so far. The Nepali government says rescue efforts are intensifying for those trapped in tunnels at a hydropower site. Tunnelling expert Arnold Dix is assisting and has told Today it is a complex operation.
9: There's 27 sites, and I'm focused then on one particular site to try and work out how we'll get in and rescue any people if they're alive in there.
8: New reforms will allow Australians to request the deletion of their personal data online. Sarah Wiedersehen explains.
10: The federal government has announced a new digital identity protection service to keep pace with technologies including AI and smart glasses. ID Lock will let people request the destruction of personal information from large digital platforms. Australians will also be able to block certain documents from being used in identity verification.
8: We're being warned of the risks of accepting cash settlements on home insurance claims. According to ASIC, Australians with badly damaged homes from natural disasters are more frequently taking cash payments as a way of resolving insurance claims. But Commissioner Alan Kirkland says it's leaving homeowners exposed to more risk, responsibility and potentially more costs.
11: But what that means is that you're then on the hook for finding quotes and organising repairs rather than the insurer doing it for you. So if you're offered a cash settlement and you've got any doubts about whether it's fair, we encourage you to challenge the amount and complain to your insurer.
8: And Australian boxing great Tony Mundine has died aged 75 after a heart attack. He had 80 career wins with 64 of them knockouts before retiring in 1984 and coaching his son Anthony. The Parramatta Eels have put the final nail in the coffin of the Sharks' top four hopes with a 38-18 win. The Warriors, meanwhile, have defeated the Knights 46-32 in Auckland, moving back to the top of the ladder ahead of the final round. Meanwhile, in the NRLW, it was wins for the Dragons, Broncos and Tigers. And to soccer, Manchester United has enjoyed a 5-2 win to kickstart its season in the EPL. The finishing touches coming with just under 10 minutes to play.
12: Brian Abumu, goalkeeper is in no man's land. And the crossbar, and it's in. And Manchester United make it 5.
8: That audio thanks to Stan Sport. In other matches, Chelsea made it 2-2 after a 4-3 win over Brighton, and Sunderland got over Fulham 1-0. And that's the latest news update from the Capital Radio Newsroom. I'm Tia Priest-Willamott.
13: Continuing with GNFM local news, thanks to John Douglas Priceline Pharmacy. I'm James Wybrow. Crookwell Visitors Centre has a unique opportunity for experienced cafe operators to lease within the newly built centre. Upper Lachlan Shire Council can offer a purpose-built, ready-to-trade space in the heart of town, coming with a full commercial kitchen fit-out. Mayor Paul Culhane says they want the space to be a vibrant area.
14: We're hoping an operator will come forward and make that quite a vibrant area for the town, with the visitor centre and the pool all in the one area.
13: A Sydney band is hoping to set a new world record by performing the most concerts in a single day, with Goulburn on the list of tour venues. Fathom will take to the stage at the Hibernian Hotel at 8pm on September 12th, with the band also raising money for Beyond Blue throughout the record attempt. Band member Kate Gwergi says they'll be putting on a quick but good show.
15: Yeah, so it'll be a 15-minute set. It's just the two of us, but we will have bass and drum tracks, so we'll still be a full band of sound. There's just physically not enough time to get a full band around in this short amount of time, but it'll still be a good show.
13: And the Goulburn Swans are making moves to establish their first ever women's AFL team. They're hosting a come and try night on September 6 at Car Confi Oval from 6pm. President Patrick Robertson says they've already got some numbers.
16: So we've got a couple of women particularly interested in the come and try nights who haven't played football before. There's also been a couple of women who currently play in Canberra, who's an AFL local team. Who have also expressed their interest in becoming tri-night. So, yeah, there's definitely a bit of an appetite for it.
13: Registration information can be found online. The Raiders' winning streak has come to an end, going down to the Titans 26-20 on the Gold Coast. An early lead was scratched off quickly, with the Titans scoring 6 unanswered tries to take the game away from the green machine. Coach Darren Borthwick says errors will be punished against good teams.
17: You know, we made way too many errors in that first 20 minutes, and a good team like the Titans in hot conditions, I think in the end that sort of just wore us out a little bit.
13: That's the latest GNFM local news. If you have a local news lead, go to gnfm.com.au and click local news. I'm James Wybrow.
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13: The cheapest unleaded 91 today in Goulburn is at the Metro at Braidwood Road. It's $1.93. The cheapest diesel in the region is also at the Metro at Braidwood Road. It's selling for $2.43.
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0: Sunny and 21 today. Tomorrow, windy, sunny and 19. Wednesday, windy, partly cloudy and 20. And Thursday, a shower 2, windy and 16. Goulburn atop of 21 today, currently 0. Crookwell atop of 19, currently 0. Canberra expecting 21 at the moment on 2 degrees.
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0: It's 7:15, and who have I got here?
1: Pam,
0: how are you this morning?
1: Very well, how are you?
0: I'm very good. All right, I've got two categories this morning. You've got to pick one, then I'll pick a name from that, and you've got to tell me whether they're dead or alive. Movie directors or singers?
1: Singers.
0: Going to go for singers, okay. All right, this one's an interesting one. Michael Stipe, the lead singer of REM, is he dead or alive?
1: Alive.
0: He is alive, and in fact, I think he released a new studio album, a solo album, just last year. Looking very different these days, though. He's got a long beard, looks more like David Letterman. And he's 66 years old, so he's still very young. And if you had done the director's one, it would have been Brian De Palma. What do you reckon you would have gone there, dead or alive?
1: Alive.
0: He is, he's alive, so there you go, you would have won there as well. He's 85, and he's a great director who was very much under the Alfred Hitchcock type of thing. Some great thrillers. But, anyhow, you gave me the right answer with Michael Stipe. You've won a $50 gift voucher from Golden Soldiers Club. Well done.
1: Excellent. Thank you very much.
0: Not a problem. You can go down to Golden Soldiers now and enjoy a great lunch with somebody.
1: Beautiful. Thank you.
0: Good stuff. That easy, Pam. Just hold on the line. I'll get your details.
1: Thank you.
0: And we'll be back again soon with your chance to play Dead or Alive, all thanks to Golden Soldiers Club. Forever classic, DNFM.
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7: 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The classic breakfast thanks to Goulburn Country Motors. Sunny and 21 today. Tomorrow, windy, sunny and 19. Wednesday, windy, partly cloudy and 20. And Thursday, a shower too, windy and 16. Goulburn on top of 21 today, currently 1. Crookwell on top of 19, currently 1. And Canberra expecting 21. At the moment, on 3 degrees, 21 past 7. 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

0: 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It's always a fantastic weekend, this one, and we'll be giving you a chance to win family passes as from next Monday. 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
2: On the Hume Highway through Maroolan, just look out for the reduced speed zones as the work continues in the northbound and southbound direction just near the BP service stations. In Goulburn, roadworks happening today in one spot on Lansdowne Road just near the intersection of Robinson Street, and also in Tarlow Street at Taralga Road. Just look out for the roadworkers on site. Census night was Tuesday the 11th of August. There is still time to complete. 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I'm Jace Flaxman, the latest traffic, Forever Classic, GNFM 107.7.
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4: From the Capital Radio Newsroom, good morning. I'm Tia Priest-Willamott. The death toll from the Nepal flood disaster is nearing 800, with thousands of people still unaccounted for. 42 Australians are among those missing. More than 280 foreign nationals have been rescued or located so far. The Nepali government says rescue efforts are intensifying for those trapped in tunnels at a hydropower site. Tunnelling expert Arnold Dix is assisting and has told Today it is a complex operation.
11: There's 27 sites, and I'm focused then on one particular site to try and work out how we'll get in and rescue any people if they're alive in there.
4: New reforms will allow Australians to request the deletion of their personal data online. Sarah Wiedersehen explains.
12: The federal government has announced a new digital identity protection service to keep pace with technologies including AI and smart glasses. ID Lock will let people request the destruction of personal information from large digital platforms. Australians will also be able to block certain documents from being used in identity verification.
4: We're being warned of the risks of accepting cash settlements on home insurance claims. According to ASIC, Australians with badly damaged homes from natural disasters are more frequently taking cash payments as a way of resolving insurance claims. But Commissioner Alan Kirkland says it's leaving homeowners exposed to more risk, responsibility and potentially more costs.
13: But what that means is that you're then on the hook for finding quotes and organising repairs rather than the insurer doing it for you. So if you're offered a cash settlement and you've got any doubts about whether it's fair, we encourage you to challenge the amount and complain to your insurer.
4: And Australian boxing great Tony Mundine has died aged 75 after a heart attack. He had 80 career wins with 64 of them knockouts before retiring in 1984 and coaching his son Anthony. The Parramatta Eels have put the final nail in the coffin of the Sharks' top four hopes with a 38-18 win. The Warriors, meanwhile, have defeated the Knights 46-32 in Auckland, moving back to the top of the ladder ahead of the final round. Meanwhile, in the NRLW, it was wins for the Dragons, Broncos and Tigers. And to soccer, Manchester United has enjoyed a 5-2 win to kickstart its season in the EPL. The finishing touches coming with just under 10 minutes to play.
14: Brian Abumu, goalkeeper is in no man's land. And the crossbar, and it's in. And Manchester United make it 5.
4: That audio thanks to Stan Sport. In other matches, Chelsea made it 2-2 after a 4-3 win over Brighton, and Sunderland got over Fulham 1-0. And that's the latest news update from the Capital Radio Newsroom. I'm Tia Priest-Willamott.
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16: The cheapest unleaded 91 today in Goulburn is at the Metro at Braidwood Road. It's $1.93. The cheapest diesel in the region is also at the Metro at Braidwood Road. It's selling for $2.43.
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0: Sunny and 21 today. Tomorrow, windy, sunny and 19. Wednesday, windy, partly cloudy and 20. And Thursday, a shower at 2, windy and 16. Goulburn on top of 21 today, currently 3. Crookwell on top of 19, currently 3. And Canberra expecting 21 at the moment on 4 degrees. 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
17: It's your choice. Duran Duran in London or Bryan Adams in Paris. Your first decision is to get on the standby list. Be calling.

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1: Hey, congratulations to our next person that we're about to put on the standby list. And who have I got here?
2: Jocelyn.
1: Hey, well done. You are now on our standby list and have a chance to win that superstar experience where you choose your adventure. Now, who would you choose? Duran Duran live in London or Bryan Adams live in Paris?
2: It'd have to be
1: Bryan
2: live in Paris.
1: Bryan Adams live in Paris. And have you ever been to Paris before?
2: No.
1: No, well, this will be a great experience. You ever seen Bryan Adams before?
2: Not live, no.
1: No, okay. Well done. You will have a great experience both ways. And, of course, it's return airfares for two to your chosen destination, which in your case would be Paris. $5,000 spending money. So you could have a bit of fun for that week.
2: I feel good.
1: Yeah. And it'll be happening, well, the concert itself, Bryan Adams Live in Paris, is on 3rd of December. So it'll be, just before the summer break, and I reckon, you'd have a great time. Who would you take?
2: I'd have to take Jocelyn, wouldn't I?
1: Well, yeah, you probably would. there's always the girlfriend, but your hubby probably won't allow you to do that. No.
2: Yeah, I don't think he'd like that.
1: Fair enough. Hey, well done. Congratulations, and all the best with the trip. If it comes your way, and we'll be, 2 weeks from today, making that phone call.
2: Excellent.
1: All right. Thanks a lot.
2: Thank you. Bye.
1: Jocelyn, who is now on the standby list, and you could be too. Listen out for your cue to call throughout the day. Thanks to GoldPro Power Pumps and Sheds, helping locals tackle the big jobs with the right gear, advice and service. 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
1: For the classic Darren and Than, it's the classic breakfast thanks to Goulburn Country Motors. 12 to 8, sunny and 21 today. Tomorrow, windy, sunny and 19. Wednesday, windy, partly cloudy, 20. And Thursday, a shower or two, windy and 16. Goulburn atop of 21 today, currently 3. Crookwell atop of 19, currently 3. And Canberra, 21 today and currently on 5 degrees. 12 to 8, forever classic, Darren and Than.

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It's the Classic Breakfast thanks to Goulburn Country Motors, the new home of Gilly in Goulburn. Hey, coming up after 8 o'clock this morning, Paul Kelly returns to King's Cross to do a very special gig, and a man's insane magpie swoop hack that we'll check just in time for spring. 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

0: Golan for the 31st of August. And a big happy birthday to Belinda. Have a great day. Lots of love from Wal, Hannah, and all your family and friends. And Sadie Bush, a big happy 8th birthday. Lots of love from Mum, Dad, Sid, Bonnie, Grandpup, Nan, and Pop. Hope you have a great day. And of course, $25 off the grabs every Friday thanks to Carpool One Golan. If you'd like to get a name in the book, just go to gnfm.com.au.
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2: Your travel time from Goulburn to Taralga on Taralga Road is 35 minutes. Goulburn to Crookwell via Crookwell Road, just over 35 minutes. In the CBD, not much traffic for Bourke Street nor Auburn Street in either direction. It's moving well between Goldsmith Street and Clinton Street. Clinton Street, a little traffic towards Sloane Street at the train station. 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I'm Jase Flaxman. The latest traffic on Forever Classic GNFM 107.7.
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4: From the Capital Radio Newsroom, good morning. I'm Tia Priest-Willamott. The number of Australians missing in Nepal and Tibet has increased to 43 as search efforts intensify 5 days after deadly flash flooding. More than 280 foreign nationals have now been rescued or located, while close to 800 people have now been confirmed dead. Hundreds have gathered at sites across Australia to honour those killed and missing. This man says one of his loved ones is missing.
5: One of my close relative, he was an engineer working for hydro project, and he's missing too. I couldn't see all the photos in the media because it was so much for us.
4: The federal government, meanwhile, has committed an additional $3 million in humanitarian aid for Nepal following last week's deadly floods. The Royal Australian Air Force will also fly emergency supplies to Nepal to assist the recovery efforts. Motor neuron disease will soon be a legally reportable condition in New South Wales. Medical practitioners will need to notify health authorities when they make an MND diagnosis. It's hoped the change will help experts develop a better understanding of the condition and its potential causes. Older Australians eager to settle into retirement living are finding themselves in a lengthy queue. A Retirement Living Council census shows almost 27,000 people registered to join Retirement Village waitlists in 2025. Executive Director Daniel Gannon says demand is surging ahead of supply.
6: There's about 2 million people over the age of 75, and this cohort will grow to 3.7 million by 2040. And there's just too much red tape that gets in the way of building more age-friendly homes. There are too many local governments that get in the way. Too much congestion in the pipeline, but we're also seeing massive problems with construction costs.
4: And Iceland has voted against resuming talks on rejoining the European Union 13 years after they broke off. According to the BBC, public broadcaster RUV reported that 52.8% of voters had rejected the government's proposal, with 47.2% backing it. The Prime Minister had promised to hold a referendum by 2027, but brought it forward because of international tensions. The Warriors have climbed back to the top of the NRL ladder, remarkably just one differential point ahead of the Panthers after 26 rounds. They've defeated the Newcastle Knights 46-32 to secure a top two finish and two home finals. Warriors captain Mitchell Barnett says there's still work to do leading into the finals.
7: The competitor in me, I'm pretty disappointed still in some of our things that we got wrong, but I'd love the win. Every win in the NRL is hard to come by.
4: In the final match of round 26, the Eels stunned the Sharks 38-18. And the Australian Bombers have beaten Jordan 126-93 in the second round of World Cup qualifying. And that's the latest news update from the Capital Radio Newsroom. I'm Tia Priest-Willamott.
8: Continuing with GNFM local news, thanks to John Douglas Priceline Pharmacy. I'm James Wybrow. Legacy Week is now underway, along with the organisation's annual fundraising campaign. Pins and other legacy merchandise will be available to purchase at shopping centres across Goulburn, with a fundraising pub crawl also planned for Friday. Goulburn Legacy Assistant Secretary Jean Lloyd says the pub crawl is always a good time.
9: The main attraction at that pub crawl is one of our legatees, Bill Curry, and I go with him, and we just go around to all the pubs and clubs that will have us and just ask people if they'd like to buy a pen or whatever to help out.
8: There'll be improvements to road safety across the region following a funding commitment from the federal government. More than $850,000 will go towards safety upgrades along almost 400 metres of Brayton Road at Maroolan. The work will include curve alignment markers, sealed shoulders, upgraded signage, as well as new and improved safety barriers. Goulburn Mulberry Council has welcomed the funding, saying it will help improve safety along the busy road. And the Goulburn Lilac City Festival isn't too far away now, where the 2026 Sovereign will be crowned. The long-standing tradition offers the opportunity for a local to become an official ambassador. Candidate Henny Pearson says it would be an honour to represent Goulburn.
10: Goulburn is a city with a big heart. It has such a rich history and beautiful heritage. But what makes it truly special is its people and the strong sense of community.
8: There's a number of fundraising events for the program, including a raffle, a barbecue on September 12th, and a saxophone recital by Dylan Lynn. The Goulburn City Bulldogs have returned to the finals fold after a six-year wait after a convincing 32-16 victory over the West Belconnen Warriors. Mitch Cornish walked out to a guard of honour in what was his final home match before he retires at the end of the season. The Bulldogs take on the Belconnen Sharks in the minor semi-final at New South Wales Rugby League HQ on Sunday at 3:15. That's the latest GNFM local news. If you have a local news lead, go to gnfm.com.au and click local news. I'm James Wybrow.
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8: The cheapest unleaded 91 today in Goulburn is at the Metro at Braidwood Road. It's $1.93. The cheapest diesel in the region is also at the Metro at Braidwood Road. It's selling for $2.43.
3: On GNFM, live from Mount Selwyn Snow Resort, the latest snow and ski conditions.
11: This is Budgie Baker. Another nice sunny day again for the last day of winter. Snow cover's going to soften pretty quickly as the day goes on for some fun skiing and boarding. Charlotte Pass, Cozzy Triple Chair still open to the top. 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And Smiggins has now closed for the season. 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
12: Sunny on the top of 21 today. Tomorrow, windy, sunny and 19. Wednesday, windy, partly cloudy and 20. And Thursday, a shower or two, windy and 16. Goulburn on the top of 21 today, currently 5. Crookwall on top of 19, currently 5. Canberra expecting 21 at the moment on 6 degrees. 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

0: Dan and Tam, it's the classic breakfast thanks to Golden Country Motors, home at Toyota, Nissan, Suzuki, MG, and now Geely. It's 12 past 8.
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0: All right, we've got $1,120 up for grabs this morning. Two voices remaining. One's an action star and one has more than 100 movies and is no longer alive. Let's have a listen. Again? Who are they? 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Call me now, 4822 1368, and you can win $1,120. And it's, of course, all thanks to Goulburn Workers Club. Amazing variety of $14 lunch deals every weekday. 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
2: It's 17 past 8, and I believe I've got Gladys on the line. How are you, Gladys?
3: Well, good. How about you?
2: Oh, I'm not too bad. It's a sunny day, blue skies. Who could ask for more?
3: Oh, 21.
2: Yeah, I know. You don't get, haven't had that much over the last couple of months, so we'll certainly take that. Hey, yeah, we've only got two voices remaining with our GNFM Celebrity Voices. Let's have a listen to them again. All right, an action star and one who's been in more than 100 movies and no longer alive. What do you reckon?
3: Dennis Farina.
2: No.
3: Sarah James. Oh, God.
2: No, not that either. Sorry about that. We'll get there eventually. Okay, thanks, Glennis.
3: All right.
2: See you later. Bye. All right, let's have another listen to those two voices. Okay, let's take another call. Good morning.
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2: Okay, what do you reckon they are today?
4: Scott Atkins.

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0: 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It's the Classic Breakfast thanks to Goulburn Country Motors. Sunny and 21 today. Tomorrow, windy, sunny and 19. Wednesday, windy, partly cloudy and 20. And Thursday, a shower to windy and 16. Goulburn on top of 21 today, currently 7. Crookwell on top of 19, currently 7. And Canberra also expecting 21.

0: 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It's the Classic Breakfast, thanks to Goulburn Country Motors. And don't forget, if you're after a new dealer vehicle, whether it's a hybrid model or an EV model, they can help you out and work out what to do for you. It's 27 past 8. Coming up after 8:30, Paul Kelly is back. He's returned with a special gig at King's Cross after 30 years. Forever Classic, Dionne Tham.
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2: Your travel time from Goulburn to Taralga on Taralga Road is 35 minutes. Goulburn to Crookwell via Crookwell Road, just over 35 minutes. In the CBD, not much traffic for Burke Street nor Auburn Street in either direction. It's moving well between Goldsmith Street and Clinton Street. Clinton Street, a little traffic towards Sloane Street at the train station. 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I'm Jase Flaxman. The latest traffic on Forever Classic GNFM 107.7.
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10: From the Capital Radio Newsroom, good morning. I'm Tia Priest-Willamott. The number of Australians missing in Nepal and Tibet has increased to 43 as search efforts intensify 5 days after deadly flash flooding. More than 280 foreign nationals have now been rescued or located, while close to 800 people have now been confirmed dead. Hundreds have gathered at sites across Australia to honour those killed and missing. This man says one of his loved ones is missing.
11: One of my close relatives, he was an engineer working for hydro project, and he's missing too. I couldn't see all the photos in the media because it was so much for us.
10: The federal government, meanwhile, has committed an additional $3 million in humanitarian aid for Nepal following last week's deadly floods. The Royal Australian Air Force will also fly emergency supplies to Nepal to assist the recovery efforts. Motor neuron disease will soon be a legally reportable condition in New South Wales. Medical practitioners will need to notify health authorities when they make an MND diagnosis. It's hoped the change will help experts develop a better understanding of the condition and its potential causes. Older Australians eager to settle into retirement living are finding themselves in a lengthy queue. A Retirement Living Council census shows almost 27,000 people registered to join Retirement Village waitlists in 2025. Executive Director Daniel Gannon says demand is surging ahead of supply.
4: There's about 2 million people over the age of 75, and this cohort will grow to 3.7 million by 2040. And there's just too much red tape that gets in the way of building more age-friendly homes. There are too many local governments that get in the way. Too much congestion in the pipeline, but we're also seeing massive problems with construction costs.
10: And Iceland has voted against resuming talks on rejoining the European Union 13 years after they broke off. According to the BBC, public broadcaster RUV reported that 52.8% of voters had rejected the government's proposal, with 47.2% backing it. The Prime Minister had promised to hold a referendum by 2027, but brought it forward because of international tensions. The Warriors have climbed back to the top of the NRL ladder, remarkably just one differential point ahead of the Panthers after 26 rounds. They've defeated the Newcastle Knights 46-32 to secure a top two finish and two home finals. Warriors captain Mitchell Barnett says there's still work to do leading into the finals.
12: The competitor in me, I'm pretty disappointed still in some of our things that we got wrong, but I'd love the win. Every win in the NRL is hard to come by.
10: In the final match of round 26, the Eels stunned the Sharks 38-18. And the Australian Bombers have beaten Jordan 126-93 in the second round of World Cup qualifying. And that's the latest news update from the Capital Radio Newsroom. I'm Tia Priest-Willamott.
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13: The cheapest unleaded 91 today in Goulburn is at the Metro at Braidwood Road, it's $1.93. The cheapest diesel in the region is also at the Metro at Braidwood Road. It's selling for $2.43.
1: GNFM Goulburn local weather. 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
0: Sunny and on top of 21 today. Tomorrow, windy, sunny and 19. Wednesday, windy, partly cloudy and 20. And Thursday, a shower to windy and 16. Goulburn on top of 21 today, currently 8. Crookwell on top of 19, currently 8. And Canberra expecting 21 at the moment, also on 8 degrees.
1: 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Now, thanks to Goulburn Country Motors, the classic breakfast with Craig Pritchard.

Metro, the classic DNFM. It's the classic breakfast thanks to Golden Country Motors, home of Toyota, Nissan, Suzuki, MG, and now your Geely dealer. We just had Wax there with Bridge to Your Heart. It's 21 to 9. Hey, Paul Kelly has returned to King's Cross after 30 years. The Australian music icon has surprised fans with an intimate Sunday Arvo gig at the Potts Point Hotel in King's Cross, playing just metres from where he wrote his classic From St Kilda to King's Cross 40 years ago. Have a listen to this.

Basically, they're doing from St Kilda to King's Cross live, and about 250 lucky fans scored free tickets through a ballot and packed into the tiny path as Paul Kelly performed with his nephew Dan Kelly beside him. A giant mural of Kelly now watches over the venue, symbolically closing the loop on his decades-old connection to the neighbourhood, and a mural of Kelly. Well, I'm sure it'll be there forevermore. With the windows flung open, his songs spilled into the alleys, entertaining locals, tourists and even marathon runners wandering past with medals still around their necks. And, well, Paul Kelly, certainly one of Australia's great songwriters, and great to see he's back where it all began for that fantastic song from St Kilda to King's Cross 40 years ago. How time flies. It's 19 to 9, talking about the time, and here's some classic Cold Chisel.

0: have a classic DNFN, the classic breakfast, thanks to Golan Country Motors and Cole Chisel, cheap wine. All right, let's open up the days of the year calendar for the last day of winter, August 31st. And today is International Overdose Awareness Day. It's also Gravy Wrestling Championships. Oh, no. Really? National Zoo Awareness Day. That's a good one. National Trail Mix Day. We Love Memoirs Day. National Eat Outside Day. Not a bad day to eat outside today. World Distance Learning Day. National Matchmakers Day. Watch out. International Day for People of African Descent. National South Carolina Day. World Stop Sign Day. And National... National Diatomaceous Earth Day and National Heroes Day today too. So, some really good ones in there and quite a few days being celebrated for the last day of winter. And I must say to anybody who is a big fan of Princess Di, they know what today is as well. It was on this day back in 1997 that we sadly lost Princess Di in that car accident in Paris. And I'm sure there'll be a few people trying to... remember the woman that she was and the great stuff that she did for the world. 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
0: Grover Classic DNFM, it's 11 to 9, sunny and 21 today. Tomorrow, windy, sunny and 19. Wednesday, windy, partly cloudy and 20. And Thursday, shower 2, windy and 16. Goulburn atop of 21 today, currently 10. Crookwell atop of 19, currently 10. And Canberra expecting 21 at the moment on 9 degrees. 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

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It's the Classic Breakfast, thanks to Goulburn Country Motors, your home of hybrid and electric vehicles, including MG and Geely. Well, let's play one more Paul Kelly song to celebrate the fact that he was in King's Cross again over the weekend. Forever Classic.

0: 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It's the Classic Breakfast, thanks to Goulburn Country Motors, Paul Kelly, and Before Too Long. And apparently did a great gig yesterday afternoon, and I'm sure he'll do a whole lot more around the country over the next couple of months to celebrate the 40th anniversary of From St Kilda to King's Cross. After 9 o'clock, it's a 30-minute music marathon with Go West, a band that's in Australia at the moment, with Debbie Gibson. And ZZ Top, who sadly lost Frank Beard just a couple of weeks ago. Those songs and more coming up after 9 o'clock, and listen out for your cue to call to get in the draw to see Duran Duran live in London or Bryan Adams live in Paris. 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
2: In Goulburn, some busy traffic building up at the intersection of Union Street and Sydney Road near the radio station. 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
6: From the Capital Radio Newsroom, good morning. I'm Tia Priest-Willamott. The number of Australians missing in Nepal has risen to 43 as families wait desperately for answers. The death toll from the flood disaster is nearing 800, with thousands of people still missing in the region. Australian engineer Arnold Dix is assisting with rescue efforts for those trapped in tunnels at power sites. He's told today they are holding out hope some people may have survived.
7: What we're hoping is that we've got people who may still be alive in what remains of the turbine rooms or associated tunnels underneath that.
6: Back here in Australia, construction firms across New South Wales are collapsing at record rates. The latest data shows that 1,500 companies fell into insolvency in the last financial year. Experts claim the issue will have an effect on National Housing Accord targets. One Nation's new leader in New South Wales has declared they're out to win the next state election. The Pauline Hanson-led party has declared the WA seat of Secret Harbour is just the start after taking their first Labor-held seat. Mike Newman says they are already finding candidates for every seat ahead of the state election next year.
8: We've got to be, you know, really strong on scrutiny. I'll be part of that because I want to build a team around me that is, that, you know, bleeds orange. And that, you know, we're okay for diversity of thought. We just want to make sure that everyone is on the right page and not trying to ride the One Nation wave.
6: Overseas, US forces have launched a fresh attack on Iranian rocket launches in the Strait of Hormuz. It's the first military action in the region in a month. American officials say the Revolutionary Guard Corps was seen preparing to launch rockets with sea mines into the key shipping lane. And from today, Queensland e-bike and e-scooter riders will be required to hold a valid driver's license. Parents will face fines if their child is caught breaking the rules. The Newcastle Knights are relishing the gift of a bye week before the finals after a costly loss to the Warriors in Auckland. They led 12-0 early before Jacob Saifiti was sent off, forcing them to play a man down for 70 minutes. They also lost gun back rower Francis Manuela to a shoulder dislocation in the 46-32 loss. Coach Justin Holbrook says the bye has come at a good time.
9: I'm really proud of what we had to deal with. There's a lot of chaos out there, a lot of disruption, and we worked hard for the 80 and we need a week off and we got one.
6: Meanwhile, the Sharks won't make the top four after going down to the Eels 38-18. And Australia's Talia Gibson's US Open hopes have fallen at the first hurdle, the Aussie dropping her opening match in three sets to Croatia's Donna Vekic 2-6, 6-4, 3-6. Gibson says she didn't deliver in key moments.
10: Yeah, didn't get off to the greatest start. I think, you know, that break in the third set just really cost me.
6: And that's the latest news update from the Capital Radio newsroom. I'm Tia Priest-Willamott.
11: Continuing with GNFM local news, thanks to John Douglas Priceline Pharmacy, I'm James Wybrow. A Sydney band are looking to break a world record by playing the most concerts in one day, and they're making a stop in Goulburn. Fathom will be stopping at the Hibernian Hotel at 8 p.m. on September 12, also raising funds for Beyond Blue along the way. Band member Kate Gerges says anyone can come along to their Goulburn stop.
12: The Goulburn show will not be ticketed, so you can just come to Hibernian Hotel at 8 o'clock. There's also a link to donate to our Beyond Blue fundraising page on our Instagram bio, or you can just look up Fathom Beyond Blue.
11: The Upper Lachlan Shire is calling for expressions of interest for operators to lease the cafe within the newly built Crookwell Visitor Information Centre and Swimming Pool Complex. Council is looking for operators with experience in the sector who are available to meet the proposed term lease of 2 to 3 years. Upper Lachlan Shire Council Mayor Paul Culhane says the space is ready to go right now.
13: Anyone who was going to operate there could pretty much walk in. Like the kitchen is absolutely brand new, and it's got all the things that cooking implements and everything that anyone would need to operate, you know, a coffee shop type arrangement.
11: And the Goulburn Swans are gathering interest to help form a women's AFL team. They're holding a come and try night on September 9 to help gauge local interest. President Patrick Robertson says to watch their social media.
14: Anyone who's willing to sort of keep up to date with all the things happening with the women's team, they can get onto our socials. Our poster have content for the women's team has links to a like expression of interest sign up, which will ensure that you don't miss anything. But yeah, all for our social media, we'll keep posts flowing with information about it.
11: A late fight back from the Raiders wasn't enough, going down to the Titans 26 points to 20. The Green Machine led in 6 unanswered tries after opening the scoring, hitting back with 3 late tries to make the game look closer than it was. Coach Sharon Borthwick says they have to regroup for a finals push.
15: We've said it all along, we'll just go week by week and yeah, we'll have a good review of the game and then fix up what we need to.
11: That's the latest GNFM local news. If you have a local news lead, go to gnfm.com.au and click local news. I'm James Wybrow.
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0: Sunny and 21 today. Tomorrow, windy, sunny and 19. Wednesday, windy, partly cloudy and 20. And Thursday, a shower or 2, windy and 16. Goulburn atop of 21 today, currently 10. Crookwell atop of 19, currently 10. And Canberra expecting 21 at the moment on 9 degrees. 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

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Up shortly, some Kim Wilde, ZZ Top, and Duran Duran. 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

Lately, but they are still together. The guy that actually filled in for Frank Beard has taken over as the new drummer, and they'll continue on as ZZ Top. Here they are with one of their biggest hits, River Classic, GNFN.

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3: Okay, it's that exciting time of the hour where I get to put somebody on our standby list. And who have I got here?
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3: Hey, Matt, congratulations. 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
4: It's got to be Duran Duran.
3: Oh, good choice. Duran Duran Live in London. I mean, they're both great choices, but yeah, that'd be certainly a whole lot of fun. Have you ever seen them live before?
4: I did.
3: You did?
4: A long, long time ago.
3: Yeah, was that back in the 80s?
4: Yeah, it was. Yeah. Over in Canberra.
3: Oh, okay. Yeah, that would have been fantastic. I imagine a lot of screaming girls back then too.
4: Yeah, there was.
3: Yeah. No, they're a band that they've never split up, actually. They've always kept going. So that's one plus for them compared to other bands. But they are great live. And this one is a special Halloween show, which they'll be doing on October 31st. And they've had a couple of years ago, they released a Halloween album that featured Psycho Killer by Talking Heads and Evil Woman ELO. So I'm sure they'll do great versions of those songs. But, of course, they'll definitely do all their hits, and they've had plenty of those over the years.
4: Yeah, certainly have.
3: Yeah. All right, well, we'll get return airfares for two to your chosen destination plus $5,000 prize money up for grabs. And all you now have to do is wait 2 weeks from today. We'll be making that phone call on the Monday morning. And, yeah, let's cross our fingers and hope it's you.
4: Fantastic. Thanks, Craig.
3: Good stuff. No worries. Thanks a lot, and you have a great day. And, yeah, happy waiting.
4: Thanks, mate. Bye-bye.
3: Bye-bye. And we'll be back. 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

0: Forever Classic, DNFM 107.7. Craig Pritchard with you on this Monday morning. Hope it's going well. After 10, we'll get into another 30-minute music marathon with you with Pat Benatar. 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